0: for it hurts. More vivid and wise, what I feel I deserve. Yeah, cause I'm so fucking fabulous.
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See you at the bar, you was hardly talking. That's when I knew that your heart was scarring. Friends to lovers need a part to star in. Like, wait, babe.

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1: 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It's okay, I just wanna fuck your friends.

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1: Look, if you had one shot or one opportunity to seize everything you ever wanted in one moment, would you capture it?